Distribution of the BBC World Service in the U.S. is made possible by American Public Media, producer and distributor of award-winning public radio content. 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
1: Iran's oil exports have been under sanctions for decades. Now, as part of an interim agreement, the U.S. has lifted those sanctions temporarily. Some energy experts are surprised.
2: This would be a win for its new leadership. It's a win for the Revolutionary Guard.
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0: Programming is supported by the John S. and James L. Knight Foundation, helping public radio advance journalistic excellence in the digital age. 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
1: Seven. It's the first new country to enter Eurovision since Australia in 2015. The celebration of pop has faced recent protests and boycotts over Israel's participation. On Wall Street, Dow futures are trading higher at this hour. I'm Windsor Johnston, NPR News, in Washington.

0: 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Our team of meteorologists will keep you informed on whether or not you'll be able to hit that pool.
1: I'm Catherine Richard, an NPR News reporter based in Rochester. I tell the stories of the people who live and work in Southeast Minnesota, and my work was made possible by financial support from members. Thank you for making it possible.
2: You're listening to NPR News. Here's your forecast for the Twin Cities. Today, mostly sunny with highs in the upper 80s. Overnight, increasing clouds with a chance of showers and thunderstorms. Some storms could produce heavy rainfall. Lows will be in the upper 60s. Partly sunny tomorrow after showers, which are expected in the morning. Highs will be in the mid-80s tomorrow. And then showers and storms Friday night and on Saturday as well. Highs low 80s.
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0: The Education Department has long collected civil rights data about things like bullying, harassment, and disability services in schools, but it has not made the latest information public. And as America prepares to celebrate its 250th anniversary, are people excited and proud to celebrate? And how does it compare to the last major anniversary, the bicentennial in 1976? It's all coming up after headlines, which are next.
5: Live from NPR News in Washington, I'm Janine Herbst. Much of the central and eastern U.S. faces dangerous, record-breaking heat today that's expected to extend into the holiday weekend. Several cities have issued extreme heat warnings or declared emergencies, as NPR's Brian Mann reports from New York.
6: The National Weather Service says high heat and humidity will push the heat index into triple digits and trigger storms. Here in New York City, officials have opened hundreds of cooling centers and launched a fleet of cooling vans and buses that will patrol looking for vulnerable people. Mayor Zoran Mamdani urged people to check on neighbors.
7: We know that on an annual basis, we lose about 500 New Yorkers due to heat-related illness. However, we are speaking about what could be the hottest day in more than a decade.
6: The dangerously hot weather comes as millions of people are traveling and celebrating the 4th of July and watching World Cup soccer matches. Officials say people should prepare by bringing water, staying hydrated, and limiting physical activity. Brian Mann, NPR News, New York.
5: Russia launched a massive drone and missile attack on Ukraine, killing at least 21 civilians in Kyiv and injuring scores of others. Moscow says it's in retaliation for Ukrainian strikes on Russian oil facilities. The attack damaged 30 locations across the city, including residential buildings. Ukraine's President Volodymyr Zelensky says he hopes President Trump's son-in-law Jared Kushner and Special Envoy Steve Witkoff will visit.
8: They have to come to see, to understand, and to explain to President, and then to answer in a very polite manner how Steve Witkoff can to Russia what they have to do. Quickly sit, negotiate, stop this war.
5: Peace talks to end the war have stalled for months. Ukraine's foreign minister calls it a night of terror and urges more international support for air defenses. You're listening to NPR News.
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2: For NPR News in the Twin Cities, I'm Emily Reese. More strong storms and potentially flooding rains are possible through tonight across much of central and southern Minnesota. That's unwelcome news in parts of southeast Minnesota, where some highways were closed amid flash flooding earlier today. NPR meteorologist Sven Sundgaard says the volatile weather will continue into the holiday weekend.
10: More storms are possible tomorrow night into early Saturday, again over the same areas. We're talking southern Minnesota, northern Iowa. So we're not done with the showers and thunderstorms yet. With this very muggy air, that's a lot of water potential for storms to squeeze out in terms of torrential rainfall amounts.
2: Highs will mainly be in the 80s through the weekend. Drier conditions are expected on Sunday. An independent candidate for U.S. Senate has been sentenced to 90 days in the Hennepin County workhouse, for